And I touched your face, narcotic mindful lace, Mary Jane. 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

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And money, money she making. 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
2: It's Mr. 305 checking in for the remix. You know they had that 75 Street Brazil. 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Que hola, gata, que hola, omega. And this is how we gonna do it. 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

0: 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Show them.
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0: 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Taylor Swift. I knew it, I knew you.
1: Wir spielen die Hits im besten Mix. 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